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0: season is here, which means the Wolves Howlin' Hot Summer is back. 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
1: Kevin Nashville, I am Jody Vandalin. So the new trailer for Spider-Man, Brand New Day, introducing a significant twist. Peter Parker confronted by the Hulk. It all comes out in the theaters on July 31st. I can't wait. Here's George Burge with Luke Bryan. It's Ride, Ride, Ride on Cafe Nashville. I threw it.

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Rucker on Cafe Nashville. I am Jody Van Allen. Well, Kevin Bacon temporarily changing his name to Kevin Bean. It's all to help launch a new weekly plant-based initiative. He's changing the beans to promote beans, apparently, and you know what? I wouldn't stand too close to it. Here's Shane Prophet, Long Live Country, sponsored by Triple Tigers Records on Cafe Nashville.

0: Jason Aldean on Cafe Nashville. I am Jody Van Allen. So Josh Ross and Tyler Hubbard now joining Dan and Shay on the Young Tour. That kicks off September 11th. 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Get details at Cafe Nashville, the web, or the app. Here's Riley Green. It's Change My Mind.
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0: Kevin Ashley, I'm Jody Van Allen having a conversation with Brantley Gilbert about the artist that really gave him a chance when he first started.
1: Guys that took me out on tour, especially in the beginning of my career, we were selling out bars and clubs and stepping our way up and really doing a lot without a deal. So when we could get on shows with big names like that, it was a huge thing because my entire business model was touring. Having the opportunity to get in front of crowds that we hadn't built in bars and clubs was an amazing thing. And all the way through my career, I feel like those guys have continued to reach out and do right by me. And I can never say thank you enough. But, I mean, Kenny Chesney, Toby Keith, Tim McGraw's another one of those people. Willie Nelson's another one of those people. You know, we had the opportunity to play on some amazing tours.
0: Brantley Gilbert, Good Damn on Cafe Nashville, sponsored by Wheelhouse Records.
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Alexandra K. Straight for the Heart, sponsored by Wheelhouse Records on Cafe Nashville. I am Jody Van Allen. So Luke Combs surprised a third grade class at Carmel Elementary in Indiana by sending them a vinyl record player and signed copy of his album. The gift came as he saw a video of students enthusiastically singing along with Days Like These during the class. It also helps them, I guess, focus on their writing during writing time. Works out for them. Luke Combs, Be By You on Cafe Nashville.

0: Kevin Ashley, I'm Jody Vallon. This is going to be a fun one. The Rocky Horror Picture Show coming to the Sphere in Las Vegas sometime in 2027. That's going to be a show to see. Blake Shelton, Let Him In Anyway, sponsored by Wheelhouse Records on Cafe Nashville.
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Bailey Zimmerman on Cafe Nashville. I am Jody Van Allen. He's going to be part of the CMA Fest lineup on June 25th. That happens on ABC and Hulu. If you missed any of the fun here in Nashville, make sure you check it out on TV.

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1: Hey, what's up, guys? This is Jason Aldean, and my new album, Songs About Us, is out now. My new album is about the highs, the lows, and all the

0: 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My new song, Straight for the Heart, is available everywhere now.
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Kevin Ashwine, I'm Jody Van Ellen. So on Stephen Colbert's last show, they actually played the soundtrack or the theme song, I guess, from Peanuts. But CBS is actually going to have to pay a little fine for that. The good news is all that money is going straight to a charity. I think that's fantastic. Here's Gary Stephen Wilson Jr., sponsored by Big Loud Records. Gary.

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Ella Langley, Morgan Wallen on Cafe Nashville. I am Jody Fallon. Well, Kenny Chesney says he gets his inspiration for writing from other people. Yeah, I mean, creativity, of course, is a gift, but he takes his inspiration from being around other people, just about this song. Here's Carry On Cafe Nashville, Kenny Chesney.

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Lady A on Cafe Nashville. I am Jody Valance. So reptilian pets now increasing in popularity, and the number of households in the United States possessing a pet snake increasing from 810,000 in 2018 to 1.3 million last year. That's a lot more snakes, and I don't want to know them. Here's Riley Green on Cafe Nashville. It's Think As You Drunk.

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John Morgan, that's Kid Myself on Cafe Nashville. I'm Jody Van Allen. So Mike Myers now confirming that a fourth Austin Powers film is in the works, responding simply yes when asked. I look forward to it because you know what's going to happen is I'm going to have a marathon in my house watching them all. Here's Corey Kent with Coe Wetzel, Rocky Mountain Low on Cafe Nashville.

0: 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Blake Shelton. Let him in anyway.
1: I don't ever want to never see him again. And I know the only way to get it is through you.
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1: 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Could you let him in anyway?
0: 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Let him in anyway. 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

Kevin Ashwell, I'm Jody Dallin. Well, this is opening week for Dolly's Tennessee Travel Stop. The big celebration happening. We'll give you all the details in our news section at cafenashville.com. Alexandra Kay, it's straight for the heart. Ready?

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Gavin Ashwine, I'm Jody Van Allen. So Luke Bryan, now part of the lineup recently announced for the CMA Fest TV special. It all is going to air on Thursday on ABC, the following day on Hulu. Here's Country and She Knows It on Cafe Nashville.

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0: What was I thinking on Cafe Nashville? I'm Jody Fallon. Well, frozen yogurt is back, baby. 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
1: Used to

Kevin Ashwine, Jody Van Allen. Eric Churchnell says he had a lot of songs that didn't make the cut for his latest album, Evangeline versus the Machine, simply because they wouldn't have fit the project. But hopefully he'll release those separately later on at some point. Here's Hardy with everybody on the golf team. It's Eric Church, Morgan Wallen, Tim McGraw, MacArthur on Cafe Nashville. My name.

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1: Josh Ross on Cafe Nashville. I am Jody Van Allen. Well, Russell Dickerson now signed up for Country Cruising. 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Here's Luke Bryan, and Country Song came on.

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Country 93.3, The Wolf, Josh Ross, and Hate How You Look. How are you on this Monday? Michelle, back with you after your Father's Day weekend. I hope you had a great weekend. Back to it for a new work week and summer vacation week, I think, for most kids at this point, right? Good for you. They're probably still in bed.

0: Country 93.3, The Wolf, Brantley Gilbert, and Bottoms Up. How are you on this Monday? Michelle Wolf, Wake Up Crew, powered by Jazmore Roofing and Contracting. Here we go, full speed ahead to our final week of the $100,000 cash grab. So our final week of keywords. By now, if you've been following along and you've been playing along over these last several weeks, you should have dozens of keywords, dozens of entries in for that chance to win $1,000 as our grand prize and that chance at the $100,000 jackpot. Very exciting. First keyword for this week and for the day coming up just after 7. Also after 7, in the 7 o'clock hour, if you signed up for the Country Nights and VIP Lights tour stop to go see Hardy at Xfinity Center this Friday, we'll announce the winner of that coming up. So 7 o'clock hour is going to be a busy one. Meanwhile, Ella Langley and Morgan Wallen are coming up. Shaboozy and Jelly Roll are next.
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1: from the Pulse of New Hampshire, MB Tractor Weather Center. Here's our latest Wolf Country forecast.
9: Here's your AccuWeather forecast. Today will start mostly cloudy before cooling down and experiencing afternoon rain. This beneficial rain may cause ponding on roadways. The high will reach 75. Tonight, we can expect periods of rain and a possible thunderstorm with a low of 58. Tomorrow morning will bring more rain with the rest of the day being mostly cloudy and a high of 75. Tomorrow night will be mainly clear with a low of 56. With your AccuWeather forecast, I'm meteorologist Jason Catarina.

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Country 93.3, The Wolf, Luke Combs. Days like these, Luke, Dottie, two, three little ones now, and I know he's taken a little bit of some extended time off from his My Kind of Saturday Night tour so he can spend time with his family and then pick back up. He's overseas for the rest of his shows, and I believe is in Sweden for his first show back on the tour. And that's on 4th of July, so we won't even be in the States for the 4th of July. So I know there's a lot of 4th of July celebrations going on and a lot of country artists performing in a lot of them. Luke won't be one of them as he's going to be getting ready to kick off a bunch of shows in Europe. So I'm guessing probably taking his family with him for those shows as well. They're young enough. It's not like they're in school, and it's summer break anyway. Least summer break at my household. It's hard, I'll tell you, when you have to get up early in the morning to come to work while your husband and your kiddo are sleeping in, enjoying the very start of the summer season. So many of you, I'm sure, in the same boat. Stick around. We've got some Taylor Swift coming up. Kenny Chesney is on the way. He kicked off his return to Sphere this past Friday. So he's ahead on The Wolf.

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Country 93.3, The Wolf, Rascal Flatts, and Mayberry. Michelle with you on this Monday morning, Wolf Wake Up Crew. 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A few songs back, we heard Kenny Chesney. He kicked off his return to Las Vegas for his Sphere residency this past Friday. And Sphere is definitely a venue that I think a lot of folks have made a point of trying to get to at some point. It's definitely a venue that I think a lot of folks have made a point of trying to get to at some point in their lives, whether it's to go see Kenny. Eagles are going

0: The Rocky Horror Picture Show is going to be heading to the Sphere in 2027. Not revealed how the cult classic is going to be edited to adapt to that venue. I guess The Wizard of Oz lost 25 minutes and some musical numbers in making the leap from the screen to the Sphere. But, you know, there's a lot of our audience participation in The Rocky Horror Picture Show. So I'm sure they're somehow going to incorporate that into its presentation at the Sphere in Las Vegas. And, you know, it's a cult classic, so, you know, a lot of cult classic fans are going to be there for Tim Curry and Susan Sarandon and Barry Boswick, Meatloaf in that movie. That's crazy. And, of course, it's gotten a new life on Broadway, so it's really got a lot of love these days. So look forward to that in 2027. We'll get some Ella Langley on for you. Luke Bryan is coming up. Plus, we kick off our final week of the $100,000 cash grab. I'm going to have your first keyword of the day just after 7 on the way.
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2: 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Here's our latest Wolf Country forecast.
3: Here's your AccuWeather forecast. Today will start mostly cloudy before cooling down and experiencing afternoon rain. This beneficial rain may cause ponding on roadways. The high will reach 75. Tonight, we can expect periods of rain and a possible thunderstorm with a low of 58. Tomorrow morning will bring more rain with the rest of the day being mostly cloudy and a high of 75. Tomorrow night will be mainly clear with a low of 56. With your AccuWeather forecast, I'm meteorologist Jason Catarina.

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1: 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And getting back to it with John Party on the way, Jordan Davis first. Turn this truck around. It's The Wolf.

0: and sundress season is here, which means the Wolves Howlin' Hot Summer is back. And that means only good things for you. 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
3: Hi, my name is Dennis Roberts Jr. and I'm the owner of Hillsboro Ford and Hillsboro Chrysler Dodge Jeep Ram right here in Hillsboro, New Hampshire. 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A little backstory here, my father is retired now and hopefully you can see my air quotes on the word retired. 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In the past few months, he's purchased more than 40 Jeep Wranglers that are one model year old with very low mileage. 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That's over $30,000 off the original MSRP. 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
0: 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Here's our latest Wolf Country forecast.
10: Here's your AccuWeather forecast. Today will start mostly cloudy before cooling down and experiencing afternoon rain. This beneficial rain may cause ponding on roadways. The high will reach 75. Tonight, we can expect periods of rain and a possible thunderstorm with a low of 58. Tomorrow morning will bring more rain with the rest of the day being mostly cloudy and a high of 75. Tomorrow night will be mainly clear with a low of 56. With your AccuWeather forecast, I'm meteorologist Jason Catarina.

0: Country 93.3, The Wolf, Zach Top, and South of Sanity. Good Monday morning. First full day of summer with our summer solstice hitting yesterday. Very exciting morning for someone in Wolf Country who is about to find out. They are the winner of the Country Nights and VIP Lights Tour Stop. Hardy playing Xfinity Center this coming Friday night. It's going to be a great show. Muscadine Bloodline opening. And our winner will get two tickets and an overnight stay. Congratulations to Kylie C. Kylie C. in Wolf Country, our winner. She is headed to Mansfield, Mass. This Friday with two tickets and the overnight stay for Hardy's Country Country Tour. Congratulations to Kylie. And we are not done. We've got a brand new Country Nights and VIP Lights Tour Stop to announce for you. 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

0: Country 93.3 The Wolf, Zach Brown Band, that is Toes. Michelle with you, Wolf Wake Up Crew, powered by Just More Roofing and Contracting. Zach Brown Band will be part of another festive celebration coming up on July 4th. CBS hosting a primetime special to celebrate America's 250th birthday, and they'll have exclusive performances. And they say the largest fireworks show in history. It's called the Great American Block Party 250, and there will be performances from Jean Baptiste, The Warren Treaty, Goo Goo Dolls, Zach Brown Band, as I said, among those who will be performing. And they're doing that right live from the Washington Monument in Washington, D.C. I was in Washington, D.C. when I was in high school with the school band. We went for the 4th of July, and that's exactly, we were on the steps of the Lincoln Memorial watching the fireworks. It is pretty amazing if you ever get a chance to go to a major city to watch the fireworks. Speaking of, New York City also hosting their Macy's 4th of July fireworks, which I'm sure they'll claim are the biggest as well. Plus, they've got a new laser show, and that is going to be on NBC, Post Malone, Blake Shelton, Shaboozy. They will be among those performing. So lots of opportunities if you want to see the fireworks on TV on the 4th of July. We've got Morgan Wallen coming up. Randy Houser on the way on The Wolf.
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9: Here's your AccuWeather forecast. Today will start mostly cloudy before cooling down and experiencing afternoon rain. This beneficial rain may cause ponding on roadways. The high will reach 75. Tonight, we can expect periods of rain and a possible thunderstorm with a low of 58. Tomorrow morning will bring more rain, with the rest of the day being mostly cloudy and a high of 75. Tomorrow night will be mainly clear with a low of 56. With your AccuWeather forecast, I'm meteorologist Jason Caterina.

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Country 93.3, The Wolf, Luke Holmes, Sleepless in a Hotel Room. Michelle with you, and I don't know if you've heard, but it's our final week of the $100,000 cash grab. So the last week for any keywords to enter. I already announced the first keyword for today. It's LEAF, L-E-A-F. You have until 9 a.m. to enter that.

0: Country 93.3, The Wolf, Hardy with Tim McGraw, Morgan Wallen, and Eric Church. That is MacArthur. You'll get to see Hardy perform MacArthur at his big show coming up at Xfinity Center in Mansfield, Mass. This Friday night, his Country Tour will hit the stage. And by the way, congratulations to Kylie C., who is the winner of our Country Nights and VIP Lights Tour Stop. Kylie is headed to the show on Friday night. Plus, she's got the overnight stay. And we want to say congratulations once again to Kylie. Now we've kicked off a brand new Country Nights and VIP Lights Tour Stop. This time around, you will get a two-night stay to go see Thomas Rhett playing Bank at Age Pavilion on Friday, July 17th. So Friday, Saturday, you get the weekend, essentially, plus backstage passes to meet Thomas Rhett. I think this is the biggest Country Nights and VIP Lights Tour Stop we've had so far this year. That's courtesy of Blue Highway Records. 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I see some Bailey Zimmerman coming up. Dylan Marlowe and Dylan Scott ahead, too, on The Wolf.
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1: From the Pulse of New Hampshire, MB Tractor Weather Center. Here's our latest Wolf Country forecast.
2: Here's your AccuWeather forecast. Today will start mostly cloudy before cooling down and experiencing afternoon rain. This beneficial rain may cause ponding on roadways. The high will reach 75. Tonight, we can expect periods of rain and a possible thunderstorm with a low of 58. Tomorrow morning will bring more rain with the rest of the day being mostly cloudy and a high of 75. Tomorrow night will be mainly clear with a low of 56. With your AccuWeather forecast, I'm meteorologist Jason Catarina.

0: the easiest route. And if you're a fan of Chick-fil-A, you might be a little disappointed to hear that they are no longer America's favorite fast food chain. Yeah, I actually, when I saw who made it to number one, I was pretty excited because I really enjoy this place. But Chick-fil-A has now dropped to number two as America's favorite fast food chain, followed by Jimmy John's and Panda Express, tied for third. KFC, Papa John's, and Pizza Hut, tied for fourth. Domino's, Raising Cane's, Starbucks, and Subway, tied for five. 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But the number one favorite fast food chain now here in America, Jersey Mike's, which is I'm happy with. 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I keep trying to replicate it at home and I fail every single time. So I always ask for a little extra when I go get a sandwich there. But Jersey Mike's, your new favorite fast food chain. Maybe grab some for lunch later on today. We've got Josh Ross coming up. Brad Paisley ahead on The Wolf.
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0: 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I can't love you anymore. Michelle with you. Our final week of the $100,000 cash grab is officially underway. Leaf is the first keyword in its final week. 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If you haven't yet, you only have until 9 a.m. to do that before I announce the next keyword just after 9. Hey, while you're on our website, by the way, make sure you enter for this amazing fantasy flyaway we have for you. WrestleMania in the Windy City. Russell Dickerson is on his WrestleMania tour, and one of his stops has him at Windy City Smokeout in Chicago, Illinois. It is a huge festival, and it also features some of the best mouthwatering barbecue from across the country. There are barbecue joints and establishments from all over the country who are there sampling their tasty treats. And I'm like kind of drooling even talking about it, but they combine this barbecue festival with great live country music, and you'll be there on Saturday, July 11th for Russell Dickerson. And you know who's also performing that same day is Tyler Hubbard and Jordan Davis. So bonus, they'll be performing as well. You can win two tickets, round trip airfare and hotel accommodations, courtesy of Triple Tigers. 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
5: From the Pulse of New Hampshire, MB Tractor Weather Center. Here's our latest Wolf Country forecast.
6: Here's your AccuWeather forecast. Today will start mostly cloudy before cooling down and experiencing afternoon rain. This beneficial rain may cause ponding on roadways. The high will reach 75. Tonight, we can expect periods of rain and a possible thunderstorm with a low of 58. Tomorrow morning will bring more rain, with the rest of the day being mostly cloudy and a high of 75. Tomorrow night will be mainly clear with a low of 56. With your AccuWeather forecast, I'm meteorologist Jason Catarina.

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1: 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Time's ticking, you might say. See what I did there? Justin Moore now. 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

at Chicken Fry Country 93.3 The Wolf. They're performing as part of CBS's big 4th of July celebration live from Monument Square for the 4th of July. It's quite a gig to have. One of the biggest fireworks displays in the country. Here's Ella Langley.

0: Country 93.3, The Wolf, Taylor Swift, I Knew It, I Knew You, her 15th number one song off of the new number one movie at the box office, Toy Story 5, and another winning Toy Story movie. We did go see it yesterday. I mentioned over the weekend that my husband, well, we're all Toy Story fans in our household, but my husband loves the Toy Story movies. And he's not one that gets emotional very often, but he gets emotional at the ends of the, well, Toy Story 3, 4, and I can't remember if he did last night, but 3 and 4 definitely got him in a way that Field of Dreams gets him. So he enjoyed it very much. I was glad we were able to do that on Father's Day. And bravo to Disney Pixar for another big hit on their hands. We have more great country coming up. If you haven't heard the current keyword, by the way, in our $100,000 cash grab, bird is the word. Enter that at 933thewolf.com. Jason Aldean and Kelsey Hart are both ahead on The Wolf.
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3: Thanks for calling Taylor Rental Concord. 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
4: Jason, Jim Patterson, Binny Media. How's that sundress ad going?
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5: 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You're getting off track again.
3: You're right. Off topic again. Now, back to America. 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

Jason Aldean, Don't Tell On Me, Country 93.3, The Wolf. Congratulations again to Kylie C. from Wolf Country. She's the winner of our Country Nights and VIP Lights tour stop to see Hardy this Friday. 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

0: This week, Hardy is going to be there on the 25th. So just a few days from now, Hardy performing his country tour there. And, you know, then, as I was saying, you've got Ella there. You've got Dierks Bentley playing there later this season. Jason Aldean, who we heard earlier in the hour, playing there a couple shows to wrap up the season. So no shortage of great shows. 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I am heading out. Amy coming in next. She's going to have more keywords coming up. It's our final week of the $100,000 cash grab. So make sure you pay close attention and enter as many words as you can. Bird is still the word that you can enter until 11 o'clock. Amy's got a brand new keyword coming up just after 11. She's also starting a lineup requests for the Wolf Down Lunch powered by Jazzmore Roofing and Contracting. So reach out to us. Text us at 866-900-WOLF or through our social media pages. We'll get some Cole Swindell ready to roll next on The Wolf.
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6: Here's your AccuWeather forecast. This afternoon, expect rain, which could bring beneficial moisture, but might also cause ponding on roadways with a high of 76. Tonight will bring periods of rain along with a chance of a thunderstorm with a low of 60. Tomorrow morning, we'll see more periods of rain, gradually giving way to mostly cloudy skies with a high of 74. Tomorrow night will be mainly clear with a low of 57. With your AccuWeather forecast, I'm meteorologist Jason Catarina.

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posts and vids on my Facebook feed. I mean, he was in Maine on Saturday, Bank NH Pavilion last night. So cool. Here's John Party, Dirt on My Boots, on Country 93.3 The Wolf.

0: Country 93.3 The Wolf. It's Hardy, Tim McGraw, Morgan Wallen, and Mick Arthur. Congratulations, by the way, to Kylie C. She's on her way to check out Hardy at the Xfinity Center in Mansfield. So congratulations to her. Always so much fun. By the way, speaking of Morgan Wallen, never had a chance to go check out. And that was one of the bars that I actually wanted to go to. But I mean, when you're only there for a weekend, it's so hard because, you know, it wasn't my bachelorette party. So I had to go where we went. But we did go to a lot of bars. We went to Jason Aldean's. We went to Luke Bryan's. Of course, theirs is like right next to each other. And then there was Kid Rock's. We went to Lainey Wilson's. Didn't have a chance to get to Jelly Roll, but I mean, pretty much every major country artist has a bar there. So I definitely will be back to Nashville at some point. It's Country 93.3.
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7: 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Here's our latest Wolf Country forecast.
8: Here's your AccuWeather forecast. This afternoon, expect rain, which could bring beneficial moisture, but might also cause ponding on roadways with a high of 76. Tonight will bring periods of rain along with a chance of a thunderstorm with a low of 60. Tomorrow morning, we'll see more periods of rain, gradually giving way to mostly cloudy skies with a high of 74. Tomorrow night will be mainly clear with a low of 57. With your AccuWeather forecast, I'm meteorologist Jason Catarina.

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So I just got back from Nashville late last night. Here's Eric Church. Yeah, Chiefs, I did not have a chance to go inside of his bar either, but it was right across the street, a

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0: Don Party Country 93.3, The Wolf. Another thing that I really wanted to do while I was in Nashville over the weekend was visit the Ryman. So I've got all these reasons to go back to Nashville now. So I guess that's a good thing. But yeah, did have a chance to go to the Ryman. But we did go to a Category 10, which is Luke Combs' bar. And that was kind of interesting. That was a different vibe than a lot of these other bars like Kid Rock's and Jason Aldean's. It was obviously like a lot of the other bars had many different levels to it, but it was more of like I felt like a venue where you could actually go see performers. Luke was not there, but they had some podcast thing that was going on there. So it was a little bit dead, but on top of the rooftop bar was pretty cool. They had a little bit of a band going on there. And then Ed Sheeran was in town that weekend too when we were there. So he was right across the way at Nissan Stadium. But yeah, good stuff. All right, coming up, we got more new country and the Wolf Down Lunch.
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11: 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Here's our latest Wolf Country forecast.
12: Here's your AccuWeather forecast. This afternoon, expect rain, which could bring beneficial moisture, but might also cause ponding on roadways with a high of 76. Tonight will bring periods of rain along with a chance of a thunderstorm with a low of 60. Tomorrow morning, we'll see more periods of rain, gradually giving way to mostly cloudy skies with a high of 74. Tomorrow night will be mainly clear with a low of 57. With your AccuWeather forecast, I'm Meteorologist Jason Catarina.

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And this is one of the other reasons why I got to get back to Nashville. I got to go check out Morgan Wallen's. It was like right near the Ryman, too. So,

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3, the Wolf Kylie C won our Country Nights and VIP Lights Tour to go check out Hardy at the Xfinity Center in Mansfield. So now we've got a new one, Thomas Rhett Bank NH Pavilion, July 17th in Guilford. Meet and greets, too. And two

0: Bailey Zimmerman, Chevy Silverado, Country 93.3 The Wolf. I was in Nashville over the weekend, got in late last night. I am A, very tired, and B, sore. We did so much walking, and a lot of stair climbing too, because a lot of these bars have several different levels. We did a lot of stair climbing, so I do not feel bad about the food that I ate over the weekend, which, by the way, was amazing. I tried grouper for the first time at this restaurant that we went to. It was amazing. But anyways, yeah, food was good. And I realized that at these restaurants that we made reservations at, a lot of these restaurants they're amped up. They're really nice restaurants, but some of them have DJs playing. And then, you know, they just, one of the restaurants, Italian restaurants that we went to, and I can't think of what the name of it is off the bat, but like the lights went out and when they came back on, you had to take this shot that they gave you for free, a limoncello. So yeah, it was really interesting. But yeah, restaurants amped up in Nashville. Everything was just amped up in Nashville, and I cannot wait to go back.
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7: 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Here's our latest Wolf Country forecast.
8: Here's your AccuWeather forecast. This afternoon, expect rain, which could bring beneficial moisture, but might also cause ponding on roadways with a high of 76. Tonight will bring periods of rain along with a chance of a thunderstorm with a low of 60. Tomorrow morning, we'll see more periods of rain, gradually giving way to mostly cloudy skies with a high of 74. Tomorrow night will be mainly clear with a low of 57. With your AccuWeather forecast, I'm meteorologist Jason Catarina.

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0: Country 93.3 The Wolf. It's John Morgan and a kid myself. I'm Amy. Bolt is the keyword. B-O-L-T. Gave that out this past hour. And this is the final week to get in to the $100,000 cash grab. The more you listen, the closer you get to the cash. Bolt, B-O-L-T. That could be the keyword that lands you the grand prize. So hurry up. If you haven't, enter it. You have till 3.
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3: 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Here's our latest Wolf Country forecast.
4: Here's your AccuWeather forecast. This afternoon, expect rain, which could bring beneficial moisture, but might also cause ponding on roadways with a high of 76. Tonight will bring periods of rain along with a chance of a thunderstorm with a low of 60. Tomorrow morning, we'll see more periods of rain, gradually giving way to mostly cloudy skies with a high of 74. Tomorrow night will be mainly clear with a low of 57. With your AccuWeather forecast, I'm meteorologist Jason Caterina.

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0: 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It's Amy. Well, hello there. $100,000 cash grab in its final week. So, did you enter Bolt yet? 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
3: Hi, my name is Dennis Roberts Jr. and I'm the owner of Hillsboro Ford and Hillsboro Chrysler Dodge Jeep Ram right here in Hillsboro, New Hampshire. A lot of people ask me this question, what's the best deal on the lot right now? A little backstory here, my father is retired now and hopefully you can see my air quotes on the word retired. And like many retired people, he's always hunting for a good deal. And when there's a deal, he can't stop buying. In the past few months, he's purchased more than 40 Jeep Wranglers that are one model year old with very low mileage. I think I have to use a stock number when I say this, so stock number F1643 is priced at $29,500. That's over $30,000 off the original MSRP. 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

3.3 The Wolf. Kylie C is going to check out Hardy at the Xfinity Center in Mansfield this Friday. She was the winner of our last Country Nights and VIP Lights tour. And now we're seeing Thomas Rhett at the Bank NH Pavilion. So get ready to win. 933thewolf.com. Jason Aldean, he had a cool bar in Nashville. It was like right next to Luke Bryan's. We went in through Jason Aldean's and came out of Luke Bryan's. It was kind of cool.

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0: a hero rescuing not one, not two, but three people caught in a dangerous rip current at a beach. Jordan Matthew rushed into the water in Louisiana, first saving a young boy, then guiding one woman to shore before swimming back out to rescue another who was just exhausted. He even carried one of the victims on his shoulder as he brought her to safety. And thanks to his bravery and just knowing what to do, all three survived a rip current. That is your daily dose of good. I'm Amy. I'm going to bed. I'm going home early. Harrison is on the way next. Enjoy the rest of your day. It's Country 93.3 The Wolf.
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This afternoon, expect rain, which could bring beneficial moisture, but might also cause ponding on roadways with a high of 76. Tonight will bring periods of rain along with a chance of a thunderstorm with a low of 60. Tomorrow morning, we'll see more periods of rain, gradually giving way to mostly cloudy skies with a high of 74. Tomorrow night will be mainly clear with a low of 57. With your AccuWeather forecast, I'm meteorologist Jason Catarina.

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1: 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It's Jelly Roll.

That's Tyler Hubbard. There we go. 5'9" right here on Country 93.3. The Wolf, number one for New Country and the Legends. I'm Harrison. Hey, live and set up the Odyssey app, too. And at 1-866-900-WOLF. Thanks for having us on a part of your ride home. Checking it right now. Brand new Luke Bryan. This is called Country, and she knows it. Right here on Country 93.3. The Wolf.

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Country 93.3, The Wolf number one for New Country and the Legends, ready for a brand new Kenny Chesney album. It's on the way. No official release date yet. The first single off of it, though, is this one. It's called Carry On. In New Country now on Concord and the Lakes Region's Country 93.3, The Wolf.

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1: Here's your AccuWeather forecast. This afternoon, expect rain, which could bring beneficial moisture, but might also cause ponding on roadways with a high of 76. Tonight will bring periods of rain along with a chance of a thunderstorm with a low of 60. Tomorrow morning, we'll see more periods of rain, gradually giving way to mostly cloudy skies with a high of 74. Tomorrow night will be mainly clear with a low of 57. With your AccuWeather forecast, I'm meteorologist Jason Catarina.

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That's Luke Combs. 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And Sleepless in a Hotel Room with Country 93.3. 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Brand new off the Toy Story 5 soundtrack. I Knew It, I Knew You from Taylor Swift now on The Wolf.

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Morgan Wallen, latest from him called Don't We. 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

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The Wolf, number one for new country and the legends, and number one for new music first. This one from George Burge and Luke Bryan. It's called Ride, Ride, Ride in the Wolf.

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Red Clay Strays, and you requested 1-866-900-WOLF. This one's for Andrew and Loudon. 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
2: He's a ranch hand in a pinch, man. Hotter than the red on a cattle brand. Cause she's a gold digger with a quick trigger. 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
1: 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And about that time, we are ready to go. The end of the workday. Hey, just about here in the five most wanted at five. Got that countdown. And one more cash grab keyword that is coming up to 933thewolf.com. That's just in a few. 1-866-900-WOLF. And your five most wanted at five request that is on the way after the break. Ella Langley, Morgan Wallen, Dustin Lynch, and Jelly Roll coming up next right here on The Wolf.
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7: Here's your AccuWeather forecast. Tonight, expect periods of rain and a thunderstorm with a low temperature of 59. Tomorrow, there will be periods of rain in the morning, followed by clouds clearing to reveal some sunshine in the afternoon. The high temperature will reach 74. Tomorrow night will be mainly clear with a low of 58. Looking ahead to Wednesday, it will be partly sunny and warmer with a high of 81. With your AccuWeather forecast, I'm meteorologist Jason Caterina.

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1: 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I'm Harrison, back into it. Your request, 1-866-900-WOLF. And the five most requested songs of the day, that was number five, Stephen Wilson Jr. with Gary. And at number four, it's Megan Maroney with Beautiful Things right here on The Wolf.

Andico Wetzel at number 3 with Rocky Mountain Low. Now on to number 2. That right there was Lauren Elena and Chase Matthew with All My Exes. As we have now made it to number 1, it's Josh Ross and the most requested song of the day. And the 5 most wanted at 5 with Hate How You Look right here on The Wolf.

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Tucker Wetmore, there, young brunette, right here on Country 93.3. 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

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What's up? I'm Harris with Luke Combs. 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

74. Tomorrow night will be mainly clear with a low of 58. Looking ahead to Wednesday, it will be partly sunny and warmer with a high of 81. With your AccuWeather forecast, I'm meteorologist Jason Catarina.

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Good evening to you. What's going on? And welcome to Country 93.3, the Wolf, number one for New Country and the Legends. I'm Harrison. Hey, popping by a little after six right now with Kane Brown playing Woman right now in the Wolf.

Country 93.3. The Wolf going to be out about this weekend. Market Days, the 52nd annual festival going down all in downtown Concord Thursday through Saturday. We'll catch you down on Main Street. Come say hi to us. We'll see you this weekend at La Langley Plain now with

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after you. It's Country 93.3, The Wolf, number one for New Country and the Legends. Got a great list of shows going on this summer, including some ones in the back half of summer, including August 28th, Zach Top at the Bank and Ace Pavilion areas of South of Sanity.

0: Hudson sundress season is here, which means the Wolves Howlin' Hot Summer is back. 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

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Right now, Tori Rose, brand new track called South of Southern. 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

0: It's Parmalee, very own God Knew Better. It's Country 93.3, The Wolf, number one for New Country and the Legends. Hi, I'm Harrison saying goodbye. Been a pleasure. Hey, back here tomorrow, Tuesday. We'll chat again. Getting ready for your requests. 1-866-9 after the Wolf. Got a few more of those as we're coming up on 7 o'clock. And a quick break and a check in the forecast. Got that in there too. Ella Langley, Morgan Wallen, Lainey Wilson, and more. That is all coming up right after these words on Country 93.3, The Wolf. Thanks for listening and have a wonderful rest of your Monday evening.
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1: 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Here's our latest Wolf Country forecast.
2: Here's your AccuWeather forecast. Tonight, expect periods of rain and a thunderstorm with a low temperature of 59. Tomorrow, there will be periods of rain in the morning, followed by clouds clearing to reveal some sunshine in the afternoon. The high temperature will reach 74. Tomorrow night will be mainly clear with a low of 58. Looking ahead to Wednesday, it will be partly sunny and warmer with a high of 81 in the afternoon. The high temperature will reach 74. Tomorrow night will be mainly clear with a low of 58. Looking ahead to Wednesday, it will be partly sunny and warmer with a high of 81.

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12: the board recommends approving

of 59. Tomorrow there will be periods of rain in the morning, followed by clouds clearing to reveal some sunshine in the afternoon. The high temperature will reach 74. Tomorrow night will be mainly clear with a low of 58. Looking ahead to Wednesday, it will be partly sunny and warmer with a high of 81. With your AccuWeather forecast, I'm meteorologist Jason Catarina.